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1: The top stories this hour. The Prime Minister says pensioners won't lose out after announcing plans to overhaul the state pension triple lock in 2030. Under the proposals, pensions will continue to rise every year by at least 2.5% or in line with inflation. Andy Burnham told the Labour conference in Liverpool yesterday that the savings will pay for social care reforms. Reform UK's Nigel Farage says the PM's misleading people.
2: The triple lock is an absolutely tiny part of the £1.4 trillion that the UK government spends every year. Frankly, the thought that cutting pensions would leave enough money free for a national care service, those sums don't add up or make sense at all.
1: Manchester City say they're innocent and will appeal after being found guilty of breaking Premier League rules for nearly a decade. An independent commission says the club concealed the true state of its revenues to get around financial regulations from 2009. Garvahi Road residents have launched a fresh legal bid to stop the Drumcree parade. Protesters continue to block the mainly nationalist area of Portadown while Orange men wait at Drumcree Church for permission to march. Petrol but no explosive devices were found in vans that sparked a major national security alert near an RAF base in Gloucestershire. Police say the decision to release five men on bail was based on experience and strategy. In sport, England bounced back from defeat to Spain with a 2-0 victory away to the Czech Republic in the Nations League. The hosts were reduced to 10 men in the first half with goals from Anthony Gordon and Harry Kane after the break in Prague. Manchester manager Thomas Tuchel says it wasn't glamorous, but that's okay.
3: You have to sometimes do the hard work with not a lot of praise because we were the favourites and we wanted to win. We demanded the win from us. Then you go up with one man, of course, and everyone expects we ourselves. You're suddenly the heavy favourites.
1: And Scotland had Jack Hendry sent off early in their 3-0 defeat to Switzerland at Hampden Park. From Sky News, I'm AJ Walsh.
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1: The top stories this hour. Opposition parties have unanimously accused the Prime Minister of punishing pensioners after he announced an overhaul of the triple lock. Andy Burnham told the Labour conference his plans will make significant savings, which can be spent on social care. It could mean smaller pension rises from 2030, which could hit these people in Runcorn in Cheshire.
2: You're just robbing the pensioners. I've worked all my life.
3: Pensioners never get anything, do they?
4: Pensions are going to suffer, aren't they? But if he's going to put it to care, that's okay.
5: We're just in debt and we all have to do our bit, don't we?
1: The Premier League's confirmed Manchester City have been found guilty of all charges over financial rule breaches. An independent commission found the club arranged sham contracts to artificially inflate revenues. City say they'll appeal. Ex-world snooker champion Graham Dott's been jailed for 7 years for child sex abuse. The 49-year-old targeted a boy and girl of primary school age with multiple incidents over several years. The mother of a 23-year-old woman who was shot dead by her father while staying at his home in the US in 2025 wants the case reopened. A Texas grand jury found there was insufficient evidence to charge Chris Harrison. Jane Coates has travelled to the US for answers.
6: My anger isn't raging and shouty. I've never been that kind of person. I feel that Lucy is being let down and she deserves so much more than that. The one thing that I can give back to Lucy is her voice, and that is what I'm going to continue to keep on trying to do.
1: The Prosper Police Department says a thorough investigation was carried out. In sport, England have their first points in the season's Nations League thanks to a 2-0 win away to 10-man Czech Republic, and Scotland also had a player sent off in their 3-0 defeat to Switzerland in Sebastian Pokanoli's first home game in charge. And bakers made cookies, recreated ice gems and built a biscuit mosaic during last night's Great British Bake Off. It saw the first elimination of the season, with Danny from Dorset going home. From Sky News, I'm AJ Walsh.
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1: The top stories this hour. The culture secretaries refuse to say if tax rises will be needed to pay for the new universal care service proposed by Andy Burnham. The Prime Minister told the Labour Party conference that he'll adjust the pension's triple lock from 2030 to afford it. Economists are concerned that it still won't cover the cost, but when pushed on tax rises, Lisa Nandy wouldn't give a concrete answer.
2: Look, we haven't set out anything further than today, where we've said we are determined to deliver the biggest step change and investment into social care that this country's ever seen. And as you heard from Andy today, he came into politics to do the right thing. People might not always agree with him, but he will always stand up and fight for what he believes is right.
1: Manchester City fans are coming to terms with the extent of the financial breaches their club appears to have committed. An independent commission has found them guilty of all the charges against them for breaking the Premier League's fair play rules. David Mooney from the Blue Moon podcast says he feels let down by the owners.
3: I dare say there will be fans out there who are angry at the Premier League, who will side with the club, who think that the club is innocent and, you know, has said that it's innocent. That's just not where I'm at the moment.
1: Investigations are continuing after three teenagers were killed when their car entered the River Weir in Sunderland. A 17-year-old boy who was also in the vehicle yesterday afternoon has been arrested and is still in police custody. In sport, England bounced back from defeat to Spain with a 2-0 victory away to the Czech Republic in the Nations League. The hosts were reduced to 10 men in the first half, with goals from Anthony Gordon and Harry Kane after the break in Prague. And Scotland had Jack Hendry sent off early in their 3-0 defeat to Switzerland at Hampden Park. And preschoolers are clocking an average of more than 18,000 steps a day. A global study looked at around 3,500 3- and 4-year-olds from 44 countries between 2018 and 2025. Children in low- to middle-income countries and those living in rural areas appeared to take more steps. From Sky News, I'm AJ Walsh.
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1: The top stories this hour. The culture secretaries refuse to say if tax rises will be needed to pay for the new universal care service proposed by Andy Burnham. The Prime Minister's told the Labour Party conference he'll adjust the pensions triple lock from 2030 to afford it. Economists are concerned it won't cover the cost, but when pushed on tax rises, Lisa Nandy wouldn't give a concrete answer.
2: Look, we haven't set out anything further than today, where we've said we are determined to deliver the biggest step change and investment into social care that this country's ever seen. And as you heard from Andy today, he came into politics to do the right thing. People might not always agree with him, but he will always stand up and fight for what he believes is right.
1: Manchester City's chief executive says there's a conspiracy against them after being found guilty of breaching Premier League financial rules. An independent commission found the club arranged sham contracts to inflate their revenues, which bosses deny. One of the five men arrested near RAF Fairford called police on himself an hour before a local farmer raised the alarm on Sunday. The suspects have all been granted bail. The number of anti-Semitic incidents at British universities is significantly higher than before Hamas attacked Israel nearly 3 years ago. The Community Security Trust says it recorded 95 incidents involving Jewish students in the past year. Nearly half of British adults say they struggle to work out what's real and what's not online. National Trading Standards says people are increasingly being duped by fake websites, deepfake videos and AI-generated images. Mike Andrews from the organisation.
3: Stopping and thinking about what you're seeing, what you're listening to, what's being pushed to you on social media. Is it genuine? It can look extremely convincing, but just take that time to stop and think about whether or not this could be a scam.
1: And Anthony Gordon and Harry Kane got the goals as England beat Czech Republic 2-0 in the Nations League. Scotland were beaten 3-0 by Switzerland at Hampden. From Sky News, I'm Faye De Silva.
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8: Good morning. In London town, temperatures are increasing to 23 degrees Celsius with thundery showers and a gentle breeze throughout the day. It's pretty cold already. Temperatures in the Midlands are increasing to 22 degrees Celsius with light rain and a moderate breeze.
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8: Past 6 is the time. Wakey, wakey, rise and shine. Good morning. It's Wednesday, 30th of September. We're already in the last day of the ninth month of 2026. And you're locked into The Breakfast Show on UK's number one Asian retro music station, Leica Gold, Leica Radio Midlands. 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
1: Minutes past 6 is the time. Wakey, wakey, rise and shine. A very, very good morning. You know, I feel very tired this morning. I was just talking to Donnie Rasko, who, by the way, is on Lycra Radio London and Greater Manchester. We were just about saying that we're really tired today. And he said to me, he went to sleep pretty late. I went to sleep weirdly, right? This is what I do. I fall asleep on the sofa really quickly, but then I have to go upstairs and it's like I can't fall back asleep again. And it happens all the time with me. And I think last night I went to sleep by 11:30, but I couldn't actually sleep till 11:45. I got up really early today and I had a really weird dream. And after the dream, I just couldn't go back to sleep again. And then I struggled to get up. I got up like 4:20, which is normal. It's fine. But it's like, oh, can I be bothered? Another 10 minutes. And then I thought, no, I'm going to get up early. I did. I was all right afterwards. Journey to here was a bit, it felt slow today. But I'm glad I'm here because I said to Donnie now, 6 to 7 is that time where we have our coffee. So here we go. This is what we do right now. Sit back, relax, and enjoy the music here on The Breakfast Show. This is a time when you know your me time. Like, abhi bhi sabhi log so rahe hain ya, you know, bathroom mein hai ya jo bhi hai. Ye time hamare liye hai. So make sure you have your chai coffee in your hand and you're doing exactly what I'm doing right now. And you're getting ready for the day with that coffee and chai and Lycra Gold Breakfast. What more do you want?
0: 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Lycra Gold.
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0: Leica Gold, traffic and travel.
2: Good morning, starting with High Road through Wood Green. We've got no traffic so far, both approaches from Bounds Green Road to Wymark Avenue. It's all good news as well for Barking Road, both directions from Blackwall to Canning Town, though traffic may pick up with morning peak. Also, your M11 looking lovely and light so far north from Junction 4 North Circular to Junction 6, the M25. And then to Suffolk at London Overground Line, fallen tree on the line at Crouch Hill means no service between Gospel Oak and South Tottenham. Do plan ahead. Now, District Piccadilly Line, engineering works, trains not stopping westbound at Barons Court. And that's the latest traffic and travel.
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0: Starting off with the Times this morning, which leads on a tearful Andy Burnham after the Prime Minister delivered an emotional address at the Labour Party conference in Liverpool on Tuesday. On The Sun, it says Andy Burnham has been accused of wanting to take the UK back to the 1970s after the Prime Minister announced several policies, including changes to the pension triple lock and a move to remove barriers to public ownership of water companies. On The Daily Mail, Andy Burnham gambled with Labour's election prospects after the Prime Minister announced he will adjust the pension triple lock by 2030. On The Daily Telegraph, it writes that the Prime Minister will scrap the pension triple lock by 2030 to help fund an NHS-style care system. On The Daily Express, a crying shame is how the tabloid describes Andy Burnham's vow to adjust the pension triple lock. On The Daily Mirror, it describes Andy Burnham's speech at the Labour Party conference as rousing after the Prime Minister paid tribute to his late father. On The Daily Star, the Prime Minister's pledge to adjust the state pension triple lock in order to help fund his planned National Care Service in the next Parliament. On The Eye paper, again, the Prime Minister's vow to adjust the pension triple lock and said he will open the door to the UK rejoining the EU. On the Financial Times, it features again the Prime Minister after he gave his first speech, his first Labour Party conference speech as Prime Minister. On the Metro, Andy's rallying cry is the headline on the paper after the Prime Minister delivered an emotional address at the Labour Party conference in which he vowed to make Britain better and unstoppable. Well, we'll see. Now that's 6:33. Now let's get back to the music.
3: Yeah, like a goal.
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0: It's 6:34. Let's get back to a 90s track from the hit film BB Number One.

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1: Good morning, starting at Towgarth Road, out of town at West Kensington. A breakdown from West Kensington Station to Barons Court Station. Stuck in the middle lane of three, so it's very busy as a result. M4 onto the elevated section east, Hayes to Brentford, 15-minute queues. We've got through Dagenham, 25 minutes. This is on the A13 west from Raynham to Barking and the Lodge Avenue flyover. And Wandsworth Bridge Road, slowing just before New Kings Road for 10 minutes. Now to public transport. It's good news that earlier fallen tree on the line at Croach Hill, Suffolk at London Overground. Normal service has resumed. That means that they have opened all access to Gospel Oak and South Tottenham. And that's the latest traffic and travel.
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0: What a classic, Runa Leila on the vocals. I really love this one. I love a lot of her songs and the film as well, Garunda. There's so many beautiful songs in this particular film. From the film Shaan, earlier on you heard Dost Dost Se Pyar Kiya by Usha Uthup.
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0: Next, we have Mohammed Rafi and Manna Dey, two amazing legends. One song, one album, the hit film Around the World, released in 1967. After 7 o'clock, we do have a really, really, really good Bollywood flashback. You're going to love this one. 3 minutes 7 is the time. See you after 7. 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
1: The top stories this hour. The culture secretaries refuse to rule out extra taxes to pay for a new national care service set out by Andy Burnham. Yesterday, the Prime Minister announced plans to overhaul the state pension triple lock by 2030, but experts say that might not be enough to cover the costs of his proposals. It could mean smaller pension rises, potentially affecting these people in Runcorn in Cheshire.
2: You're just robbing the pensioners. I've worked all my life.
3: Pensioners never get anything, do they?
4: Pensioners are going to suffer, aren't they? But if he's going to put it to care, that's okay.
5: It's just in debt and we all have to do our bit, don't we?
1: One of the five suspects arrested near RAF Fairford reportedly called 999 on himself on Sunday morning. It's understood the man contacted police almost an hour before a farmer raised the alarm. Cases of anti-Semitism affecting university students and staff in the UK surged in the last academic year. The Community Security Trust says it recorded 95 related incidents, up from 83. The growth of artificial intelligence has left a quarter of UK adults feeling overwhelmed by the increasing sophistication of scams. National Trading Standards says nearly half struggle to work out what's real and what's not online. Sebastian Pokanoli's first home game in charge of Scotland ended in a 3-0 defeat to Switzerland in the Nations League. Jack Hendry was sent off just 11 minutes into the match at Hampden. Pokanoli says it was a frustrating evening.
6: We start quite aggressive, front feet, and yeah, after 8 minutes, the game plan have to put on the side and just see the team reacting well or not with 10 men, and they did the best, to be honest.
1: England beat Czech Republic 2-0. And a collection of unheard recordings by Oasis will no longer go under the hammer after the band sued. Little and Auctions plan to sell a set, including 63 live shows. From Sky News, I'm Faye De Silva.
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9: Good morning. In London town, temperatures are increasing to 23 degrees Celsius with cloudy patches, thundery showers and sunny spells throughout the day. But a mixed emotion day today. In the Midlands, temperatures are increasing to 22 degrees Celsius with light rain and a moderate breeze.
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9: It's past 7 is the time. 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

0: And that's exactly how we continue the breakfast show here at Leica Golden Leica Radio Midlands, UK's number one Asian retro music station, live on Tab Radio, online and Leica Radio mobile app. Good morning, I'm Kanjal with you till 10. Starting off with Afsana Pyar Ka, the title track, and then with Datta Ji on Dil Tujhko Diya Vaada Na Tod. I promise I won't.
1: Gold Breakfast with Kajal.
0: So you've heard this morning that Andy Burnham has set out his plan to transform Britain, including by ending the existing state pension triple lock from 2030 to help fund a new national care service. And he also wants to pave the way for greater public control over housing, water and energy services, and potentially reform the UK's electoral system as well. After days of questions over how to fund his social care reforms in England, Andy pointed to changing the triple lock to generate significant savings. So basically it means that his plans will see the state pension increase every year, at least by inflation or 2.5%, but then remove the automatic annual link with average earnings. Also, overseas visitors will not be charged to enter England's national museums after ministers decided against changing the universal free admission policy. It comes after discussions between the government, museums, the tourism sector and local leaders to examine whether making tourists from abroad pay could boost institutions' finances. So the UK's 15 national museums, including 12 in London, have been free for all to enter since 2001. Well, I love the museums. I'm from here. I'm still going to go. But those who are coming from abroad, will this be a massive change for them? So again, as I mentioned, overseas visitors will not be charged to enter England's national museums after ministers decided against changing the universal free admission policy. Also, Del Boy's yellow three-wheeler, do you remember that? From Only Fools and Horses, is going to auction. Anybody want to buy that? It's expected to fetch £40,000. Now, it's the van with Trotters Independent Trading Co. painted on the side. A 1972 model with the registration APL911H. The telly people bought six of them for the show, but this is the only one that appeared in all 13 episodes between 1980 and 1982. Are you interested in buying that? Then head over to the auction. £40,000. Yeah, I'll just check my pockets right now, shall I? 18 minutes past 7 is the time. Shall we do this?
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0: You know when Mahesh sends me his second round of breakfast, I look full just looking at it. I feel full just looking at it. He's got his nashto, like save mumbra and fruits. And that's the second round. Good morning to Tripti. You've got the actor, right? Good morning to Bummy from Slough. Arena, how are you doing? Indajit Thakur, good morning to you. And Prakash Sumaya, good morning to you as well. Number ending in 043. And Harish Rudha and 431. And Shanta and Vinod, who's listening in from work this morning very early. Good morning to all of you. Let's get back to the music now. With the hit film Chela Babu, it's Asha and Kishoreji up next.

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2: Good morning. Upper Richmond Road through South Circular at Putney, we've got an accident. It's blocked. This is westbound from Oxford Road to Putney Hill. Congestion all the way to East Putney Station with diversions in operation. Talgarth Road, West Kensington. A breakdown continues at the station from here to Barons Court Station. You'll find that it's stuck in the middle lane of three. It is coping well. Just do take extra care. M11 South, just before North Circular Road, 15-minute delays. The A1 South at Stirling Corner, 10-minute queues. And the M4 onto the elevated section, East Hayes to Brentford, 20 minute delays. To the District and Piccadilly line, the ongoing westbound issue at Barons Court. It's engineering work. It's worthwhile checking before heading out. And that's the latest traffic and travel.
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0: Flashback this morning, only Indrajit Thakur has got the right film. We've got Manoj Patel's got the right actor. Banu, you've got the right actor, but wrong film. So let's try this again. Mahesh has got the right actor as well. Okay, so let's do this. I'm going to play another dialogue from the same film, and it goes something like this.
2: क्या बताऊं दोस्त, आज इश्क ने फिर जुबान बंद कर दी।
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0: It's 7:36. Let's get back to the music with a nice 90s classic. Anuradha Podwal Kumar Sanu on the vocals from the hit film Aashiqui. Don't forget, after 8 o'clock, we do have Morning Mantra. After 9 o'clock, we have Artist of the Week, Kefi Azmi. In the meantime, it's music on Like a Gold, Like a Radio Midlands.

0: 1:10 on the vocals there with Alka Yagnik, you heard here on The Breakfast Show. 12 minutes to 8 is the time. Thank you for those who've taken part in today's Bollywood flashback and made the attempt to get the answer right. Good morning to Suniti and Arun by from Leicester. Sayed is absolutely just loving the music. Sunita's got the answer right for today's Bollywood flashback. And Rickstar Rickin, you've got the actor correct. Well done. Nyla, you've got the answer right as well. I didn't see your message, sorry. Hema's got the answer right. Dilip's got the answer right, and so has Subhash. Well done, well done, well done. Let's find out what Bollywood flashback is this morning. But before that,
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0: Bollywood flashback this morning is Jhuk Gaya Aasmaan, starring Rajendra Kumar and Saira Banu. A beautiful composition by Shankar Jaikishan. Up next.
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3: 30 minutes on the A13 West from Raynham's Parking and the Lodge Avenue flyover. Crossways Boulevard through Kent. We've also got an accident with two vehicles involved. It's partially blocked at Asda, eastbound and slowing. Single Well Road through Gravesend, an accident partially blocked at Cross Lane East and West, so really slow. We've also got Towgarth Road, an ongoing breakdown. Recovery work now is there, so stuck in the middle lane of three, queuing from West Kensington Station to Barons Court Station. Heading elsewhere to Judge Heath Lane, an accident is blocked. This is again in Hayes from Cromwell Road to Beechwood Avenue, diversion for buses. And Victoria Line infrastructure damage at Brixton means severe delays right throughout. And that's the latest traffic and travel.
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1: The top stories this hour. The Prime Minister insists pensioners won't lose out after announcing plans to overhaul the triple lock in 2030. Under the proposals, pensions will continue to rise every year by at least 2.5% or in line with inflation. Andy Burnham told the Labour conference the savings will pay for social care reforms. Reform UK's Nigel Farage says he's misleading people.
2: The triple lock is an absolutely tiny part of the £1.4 trillion that the UK government spends every year. Frankly, the thought that cutting pensions would leave enough money free for a national care service, those sums don't add up or make sense at all.
1: It's emerged one of the five men arrested near RAF Fairford called police on himself an hour before a local farmer raised concerns on Sunday. No explosives were found in three vans discovered close to the US-used airbase in Gloucestershire. The suspects have been released on bail, something Donald Trump's called disappointing. Our US correspondent Mark Stone says the president's sticking by his initial claims.
3: What I am told is that we should take seriously the president's broad assessment that what happened at the weekend is the result of an investigation that's been going on for some time and that involves authorities from both sides of the Atlantic.
1: Manchester City's chief executive says there's a conspiracy against them after being found guilty of breaching Premier League financial rules. An independent commission found the club arranged sham contracts to inflate their revenues, which bosses deny. A former American Idol singer has been found guilty of murdering his wife. Prosecutors say Caleb Flynn staged an invasion after shooting Ashley Flynn at their Ohio home in February. The UK economy grew by more than previously thought between April and June. Official figures show it expanded by 0.5%, revised up from an estimate of 0.4%. And England beat Czech Republic 2-0 in the Nations League. Scotland lost 3-0 against Switzerland. From Sky News, I'm Faye De Silva.
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6: Good morning. Temperatures are increasing to 23 degrees Celsius in London town today, with thundery showers throughout the day and a cool breeze. In the Midlands, however, temperatures are increasing to 20 degrees Celsius. Cool breeze throughout the day, some spells, rainy spells, and then some sunny spells later on this afternoon.
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1: Minutes past 8 is the time. Hello, hello, hello. The third hour of The Breakfast Show with Kajal here on Leica Gold, Leica Radio Midlands. Not forgetting that Donny Brasco is also on Leica Radio London and Greater Manchester till 10 o'clock. And we have our three additional radio stations on the app, online and Alexa. And they're called Leica Radio 90s, Leica Radio Punjabi and Leica Gold 2. And you may have heard that we're very soon to launch Leica Radio Guzzles. Really looking forward to that. Talking of which, I'm going to one this week. Can't wait. I really, really love it. I love going to them. It just kind of relaxes you. You enjoy the music and you just sit there and you just go back in time, go down memory lane, yeah? I love it, absolutely. Autumn's officially here and it's giving us permission to be lazy, and that's exactly how I feel this morning. But you know what I love the most? Crunching leaves underfoot, snuggling under a blanket, and then warming your hands on a coffee cup like it's a tiny radiator. Oh, I love it. The downfall, however, comfort food. Have you noticed one thing? That we're eating more as it gets colder. Comfort food is something I've been doing lately, and people are like, put on weight. They're like, just say it. Or you know when they say, oh, you're glowing, or you're looking quite healthy these days. I'm like, yeah, okay, it's because I'm comfort eating. Curling up with a book and warming your hands on that coffee cup rate highly among the best bits of the season. And you know what? It's one of those things what we look forward to. And then, you know, when Christmas comes and the Christmas lights are on and then we go out to have that special coffee, you know, the Christmas special coffee or hot chocolate or drink, whatever it is that, you know, the coffee shops are selling. And then just walking around, hearing those beautiful, beautiful sounds of the Christmas bells and all. That's one big excitement I love about the autumn season. You know, it's... people complain it's cold, but I love wrapping up. It's like, well, you know, if you're going to wrap up, then make the most of it. Get your new coats, your scarves, and, you know, like the colourful ones. And I just love doing all of that. I think it's just, it's a nice feeling. As much as I've loved the hot heat wave we've been having lately. Oh my gosh. Absolutely loved yesterday as well. Yesterday was nice and warm. Today, yeah, it's a bit cooler. I'm actually in the studio right now with my hoodie on. I was so cold this morning. I was like, yeah, it's hoodie day today. But the ones who live up in north, they're much more cold. In fact, I saw a video very recently of somebody posted online of how the hailstones had already started, and they said, yep, autumn's here, winter is coming. But being without heating or hot water, illnesses and falling on ice are among the biggest winter stresses. Energy bills, worrying about home repairs, and having to get up when it's dark outside also featured on a list of top anxiety triggers. And having to pay for Christmas, putting on weight, like I just said, doing less exercise also boosts stress levels over the winter months. So there's some pros, there's some cons. But hey, you know what? All I say is just look forward to it. Make the most of it, you know, because it's part of life, right? But anyways, yeah, so those who are absolutely loving the weather right now, great, enjoy it, make the most of it. Those who are feeling a bit anxious right now because it's getting colder, you don't want to go out, you don't want to put the heating on either as much as you're very tempted to, make the most of it. Honestly, just make the most of it. This morning I was reading today is Ask a Stupid Question Day. I mean, what a stupid thing to say. So I'm going to ask you, has anyone ever asked you a really stupid question? Whatever it is, share with me. I'd love to know what that really stupid question is, apart from the one I've asked you right now.
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1: 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And then Khud Dar, we've now got Saavan Bazaar. Good morning.

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1: Laika Gold, traffic and travel.
4: Starting with the M11, 20 minutes south before North Circular. We've got the A13 west as well, 30 minutes from Raynham to Barking and the Lodge Avenue flyover. Crossways Boulevard in towards Greenhithe, we've got at Asda an accident, two vehicles partially blocked and slow. Single Well Road at Gravesend, an accident partially blocked at Cross Lane east and west, so really queued. We've got Towgarth Road, an ongoing breakdown with recovery work west from West Kensington Station to Barons Court Station. It's stuck in the middle lane of three and adding lots. Metropolitan Line, there's problems with the signals at Rainers Lane. No service between Harrow on the Hill at Uxbridge and Piccadilly Line. This continues as well here, adding no service between South Harrow and Uxbridge. And that's the latest traffic and travel.
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0: What a classic you heard here on The Breakfast Show. Absolutely beautiful one. Lata Mangeshkar on the vocals. From the hit film, Jab Jab Phool Khile.
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0: And don't forget, we've got Morning Mantra coming up very, very shortly. But also, don't forget, you can catch the comedy genius Sunil Grover live in London at the OVO Arena Wembley on Thursday, 29th of October, and Leicester at the Mattioli Arena on Saturday, 31st of October. 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
0: I have spoken about this so much that I think now I've kind of convinced you to all watch it. 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

0: So this past few days, Morning Mantra has been very, very much based on, you know, going forward with your own thoughts, in the sense that when you want to do something, literally, you've got to stop worrying about dunya kya kahenge, log kya kahenge. And we've been reflecting on that quite a bit this week. So anyways, I was going through some of our playlist here on Like a Gold Studio. And then there's one song I saw and I absolutely love it. But I'll tell you why, and I'm going to play the song. The lyrics literally bring a powerful thought about what you take with you beyond romantic love. It reminds us that when you truly love something or even someone, you shouldn't have to hide it. You don't have to apologize for it or constantly worry about what everyone thinks. Now, it doesn't have to be a particular person. It can be a thing as well. If you love something so much, you love doing things, and then you're always on constant anxiety because you're worried about what this person will say and what that person will say. So why I was thinking about this, the other day I was hosting an event and in Leicester, actually, and I knew that I had to get back home because I had a 4 o'clock start, and I knew I'll get home by 1 o'clock. That's my choice. That was my decision. I was never forced to do this. Knowing that I was asked to do this event, knowing I had a show on Monday, knowing I'd have lack of sleep, but it's because I love what I do, right? And back in the day, and I'll say this very openly, I used to worry about, oh, if I do this, what will they think? Or should I really do it? Sometimes I used to worry about what my parents would think. This is like back in the day. But now when I look back and I think, okay, I did everything because I actually loved it. And I had to remove that thought of worrying about what people will think, even family. And now as I do that, I just continue. And if somebody questions me, so somebody did, they said, oh, but don't you get tired? Don't you get fed up? I'm like, no, because if I got fed up, I wouldn't be doing what I am doing, right? We don't have to have the normal 9-to-5 routine, which is a great routine, but we don't have to have that. Not everybody has that. Routines can be completely different for everybody. Some feel more comfortable doing 9-to-5. Some feel more comfortable having early shifts or late night shifts. And some, like me, have very scattered hours and still enjoy what they do. What I'm trying to say to you is love the people you love. Chase the dream you believe in. Practice your faith. Be proud of the work you do. Enjoy your life. And most importantly, be yourself. So often, jaise maine kaha ki hum ye sochte hain na ki log kya kahenge, that's controlling our choices. But the beautiful message I take from this particular song is that when your heart is genuine, you don't need to live your life seeking permission from everyone around you. It doesn't mean being careless with other people's feelings. It just means having the courage to stand by what is true to you while still respecting others. Dil se karo, izzat se karo, aur karo to shaan se.
1: Shukriya, karam, meherbani. 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

0: What a classic. Kabhi Haan Kabhi Na is the name of the film. Alka Yagnik Kumar-san on the vocals. 10 minutes to 9 is the time today I'm asking you. It's apparently Ask a Stupid Question Day. And I know I've asked a really stupid one, but what is the most stupidest question you've ever been asked? Vijay Lakshmi says, I've always been on the bigger side even as a kid, and during summer holidays I would put on even more weight. Us, we do that, we all do that. And she said, one of my aunts commented, oh gosh, you have lost weight. Even to this day it puzzles me if she was being sarcastic or a taunt to my mum. Yeah, and that wasn't even a question, right? That was a statement she made. I get you there completely. Usha this morning says, when you go to the doctors and they call you in the room and they say, how are you doing? And it's like, you're going to the doctors because you're not well. How are you doing? They ask you, are you feeling okay? How are you doing? Yeah, but Usha, I think they're just being polite. I think he's trying to be kind and polite and make you be, you know, chirpy, cheer you up a bit. Any more? Let me know on this number.
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5: Starting with Crossways Boulevard East at Kent, that earlier accident at Asda has been and gone. Good news, though, Talgarth Road, that breakdown continues. It's stuck in the middle lane of three, so adding lots of delays with congestion back to Earls Court. Cross Lane West at Gravesend, an accident partially blocked both approaches between Singlewell Road and Woodfield Avenue. Congestion back to sort of Singlewell Road northbound and heavy on Old Road West into town. Elsewhere, your usual delays, M11, 15 minutes before North Circular, and we've got queues as well at Wandsworth Bridge Road before New Kings Road. To public transport, Metropolitan Line, problems with the signals at Rainers Lane, no service between Oldgate and Uxbridge, and that's the latest traffic and travel.
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1: The top stories this hour. The Work and Pension Secretary's rejected claims Labour's breaking its promises after the Prime Minister announced the triple lock will be adjusted. Pat McFadden's responded to claims that legislating for the changes before they come in after 2030 would mean going against pledges in the party's manifesto.
2: We said we would keep the triple lock for the duration of this Parliament. We will keep that promise. The Prime Minister was absolutely clear about that in his speech, and it's really important that pensioners know that. And that's line one of this discussion on the triple lock.
1: The mechanisms being reformed to help pay for social care. Donald Trump says it's disappointing. Five men arrested near RAF Fairford on Sunday have been released on bail. One of the suspects called the police on himself almost an hour before a farmer raised concerns at the site used by American military in Gloucestershire. The US president's not sure bailing them was the right decision.
3: Was this a long-standing investigation?
4: A long-standing, yeah. We were involved in it, but as you know, you're a fellow countryman, they let him go.
3: They didn't let him go.
4: They put him out on bail. I assume they have him watched closely. But these were serious people, seriously bad people, and they should not have done that.
1: Manchester City bosses say there's a conspiracy against the club after being found guilty of breaching Premier League financial rules. Chief Executive Ferran Soriano says they'll appeal the ruling. Nearly half of British adults say they struggle to work out what's real and what's not online. National Trading Standards says people are increasingly being duped. Craigs has announced it's going to shut four factories with around 740 jobs being cut. The bakery chain says the changes will happen over the next 2.5 years. And England secured their First Nations League win of the season with a 2-0 victory away against the Czech Republic. Scotland are still waiting to pick up any points after a 3-0 defeat to Switzerland. That's the latest from Sky News. I'm Faye De Silva.
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7: Good morning in London town. Temperatures are increasing to 23 degrees Celsius. Barish throughout the day is expected. Some cold breeze later on. In the Midlands, however, temperatures are increasing now to 22 degrees Celsius with sunny spells and a moderate breeze throughout the day.
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1: 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On The Breakfast Show, UK's number one Asian retro music station, Like a Gold, Like a Radio Midlands. And starting off the final hour with Deewana, Aise Deewanagi. And then from the film Sadma, Eh Zindagi Gale Laga. What a beautiful one. She just went into trance there, listening into the song. And I was like, wow. So beautiful, right? Just so beautiful. Anyways, this morning we've had lots of messages come through about silly questions being asked on a daily basis. I know, some really silly ones. I've got a funny one here. So Nisha says, I'm a beautician. And she said, obviously, like when I get, she says, I get customers coming in to get their eyebrows done. And she says, obviously, you know, a customer would normally want both their eyebrows done. So she has a price for them. So she had told them, she said, yeah, it's £2. So when she told the customer that it's £2 for the eyebrows, the customer asked, £2 per bro, or you're just going to do is it, or £2 each? Nisha didn't know which way to look. Nisha actually said, why would I just do one eyebrow, not the other? So she said, I found that the most stupidest question ever. Ladies, you probably understand. If the ones who get their eyebrows done, you'll understand what I mean. She's literally asking, is it £2 per bro or is it £2 for both? And Nisha said, why would I do just one eyebrow? That was the most stupidest question she ever received. Any more, do let me know. On this day, 1956, if you are an Elvis Presley fan, you'd want to know this. After test audiences gave a negative reaction to Elvis Presley dying at the end of the film Love Me Tender, the king was called back to reshoot the scene. And in the new ending, the hero lived. This was in 1956 on this day. Imagine, this is the love for Elvis Presley. And if you're a bit of a history buff like me, in 1207 on this day, the birth of King Henry VIII, the son and successor of King John, who was born, and he reigned for 56 years from 1216 until his death. And yes, Henry VIII had six wives, which we all know about. Also on this day in 1843, the News of the World, Britain's most popular Sunday newspaper, was first published. And it was at one time the biggest selling English language newspaper in the world. But amid a public backlash after allegations of phone hacking, News International announced the closure of the paper on 7th of July 2011. Just look at how many years it had been running. So 1843 it was launched, and in 2011 it was then closed down. Wow, that's a long time to be publishing newspapers. Other things this morning, nearly 4 in 10 of us have nearly 4 in 10 of us who have turned vegetarian or vegan have done so for a partner. Anybody done that? Research of people who have opted for a meat-free diet found 18% made the switch to keep the other half happy, and 19% wanted to support them in the quest for a healthier diet. A third even claimed they would never have considered giving up meat if it wasn't for the encouragement of the other half. Has anybody done that? Please let me know. Have you ever turned vegetarian or vegan for your partner? I'm going to give you my WhatsApp number again. I want to hear from you.
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1: Very shortly, I'll be playing you a Kaifi Azmi classic. 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It's 9:21. 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
2: Starting with Brixton Road, at Vassal Road, we've got a traffic light failure in Stockwell. It's coping okay, but do keep that in mind. Telgarth Road, it's good news. Traffic has eased after a breakdown has been and gone at Barons Court Station. Info onto the elevated section, Hayes to Brentford, 15-minute delays. The A1 at Stirling Corner, still 15-minute queue southbound, and the M11, 15 minutes at North Circular Road. We've got Cross Lane West, both approaches between Singlewell Road and Woodfield, an earlier accident, still slow. And then to Jubilee Line, fire alert at Kilburn, no service between Willesden Green and Waterloo. And also the infrastructure damage at Brixton continues for Victoria Line. Severe delays remain. And that's the latest traffic and travel.
3: No, sorry, mate.
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1: 9:38, and you heard our Artist of the Week's lyrical, beautiful, beautiful song from the film Mahasteza Kam, sung by Mohammed Rafi and S. Balbir. And as you know, our Artist of the Week is Kaifi Azmi, which we've not actually spoken too much about, and I will do. Yesterday, I played a very beautiful song from the film Heer Ranjha, which was, of course, written by Kaifi Azmi. But who is or who was Kaifi Azmi? He was born as Athar Hussain Rizvi in 1919 and passed away in 2002. And for those who don't know, he was an Indian Urdu poet and remembered as one who brought Urdu literature to Indian motion pictures. He's participated in many Musharia gatherings of the 20th century. His wife was theatre and film actress Shaukat Kaifi. And he was actually born into the family of Mijwan in Uttar Pradesh, and he got his title from the city of the same name. Basically, Kaifi Azmi was a family of artists. His three brothers were also shayars. Azmi was married to Shaukat Azmi, Jasmanika, and they have a daughter, Shabana Azmi, as you know, who is an actress, and then a son, Baba Azmi. Azmi's daughter-in-law, Tanvi Azmi, is also an actress, I'm sure you recall. And the family itself have all literally grown into the Bollywood industry. And they've literally shown so much contribution to the industry itself that the name itself, when you just say even Azmi, is so known up until today. And that's why when we have our Artists of the Week and we mention certain names like this, a lot of the beautiful listeners just throw in all the songs they want to hear of that particular person. So what I just played now for you was from the film Hasteza Kam, and he wrote the lyrics for this beautiful song, Haaye Mana Meri Jaan. I played another song from this actually the other day as well, but all the songs from this film are so beautiful. It's like I could just play the whole album. If only. 9:40 is the time.
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1: It's Gotta Be Done. It's not been played in a long time. It's Bali Brumbert, who of course will be with you till 1, from 1 to 4 p.m. here on Leica Gold and Leica Radio Midlands. Let's bring him on now, shall we?

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0: Correct. Ashwini sitting in for Ravi Sharma. I'll be back tomorrow, same time, same place. On the other side, Kush takes over on Laika Radio London and Tabish in Laika Radio Greater Manchester. Have a great day. Take care. Bye.
2: Laika Gold, traffic and travel.
3: With the M25 clockwise, we've got an accident. It's partially blocked at Staines. You'll find that it's in lane 4 of 6 and really slow. Brixton Road at Vassal Road, traffic light failure but coping. And Limehouse Link Tunnel, we've got a breakdown at West Ferry Road eastbound. It's lane 2 of 2. Traffic's not too bad. Elsewhere, M4 to the elevator section, still 15 minutes haze to Brentford. And then to your public transport, earlier fire alert, signalling problem at Rainers Lane causing severe delays on Metropolitan Line. And we've got the infrastructure damage at Brixton, still severe delays as well. Now back to the roads, also got queues. This is heading for the M11, delays before North Circular Road. And that's the latest traffic and travel.
4: Dad, quick voice note, but guess what? Bagged a stall at Craft Fair this Saturday. Could I borrow your van?
5: Well, that's fantastic. You won't leave it looking like a unicorn's horse box this time, will you?
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1: The top stories this hour. The culture secretary's refused to rule out extra taxes to pay for a new national care service set out by Andy Burnham. Yesterday, the Prime Minister announced plans to overhaul the state pension triple lock by 2030, but experts say that might not be enough to cover the costs of his proposals. It could mean smaller pension rises, potentially affecting these people in Runcorn in Cheshire.
2: You're just robbing the pensioners. I've worked all my life.
3: Pensioners never get anything, do they?
4: Pensions are going to suffer, aren't they? But if he's going to put it to care, that's okay.
5: It's just in debt and we all have to do our bit, don't we?
1: Former Manchester City chairman David Bernstein says he's shocked and angry at the club being found guilty of breaching Premier League financial rules. The club denies any wrongdoing and will appeal against the ruling. Bernstein, who stepped down as chairman in 2003, says City should be trying to settle the matter quickly.
6: I think they're digging a bigger and bigger hole for themselves now. I think the appeal, if they go down that route, which they probably will, will be used as a weapon to delay this, to kick the can down the road. It's a bit like, you know, hiding in a bunker.
1: We're being warned energy bills could jump by almost £300 in January, the biggest hike in 4 years. Cornwall Insight predicts the average bill will increase by 16% to nearly £2,000. One of the five men arrested near RAF Fairford called police on himself an hour before a local farmer raised the alarm on Sunday. The suspects have all been granted bail. A man's due in court later after a police officer was stabbed in the leg during London dawn raids. He was charged overnight with wounding with intent to cause GBH to resist arrest. And unheard archive recordings by Oasis are no longer going under the hammer. The band filed an injunction, with the auction going ahead with memorabilia instead. From Sky News, I'm Fada Silver.
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1: The top stories this hour. Andy Burnham says he's looking at the options for a closer relationship with the EU. The Prime Minister says he's considering a customs union with the bloc, joining a single market, or even rejoining Europe if it's what the people want. That's despite him ruling that out back in May, but Work and Pensions Secretary Pat McFadden says it's right to keep evaluating that decision.
2: What should be the basis on trade, security and other fronts? The piece-by-piece way that we've done this in the last 10 years hasn't really given clarity on those questions. In fact, some of them are different.

0: different today than they were 10 years ago. So it's quite right that he says, let's take a long-term look at this.
1: It's reported one of five British nationals arrested over an incident at RAF Fairford called the police on himself. Donald Trump says it's disappointing the suspects were released on bail. Almost half of adults in the UK say it's getting more and more difficult to work out if something is real online. A study's found scammers are using deepfake videos, AI images and voice cloning to dupe people. There's a warning we could see the biggest hike to energy bills in 4 years. Experts say average costs could jump by almost £300 from January. Former Liverpool defender Jamie Carragher says Manchester City should be stripped of the titles won during the period in which they broke Premier League financial rules. The club denies wrongdoing and will appeal. If they were to lose their titles, Carragher doesn't think another club should be crowned champions. He says the moment's gone.
2: Those players will never get that feeling, and it was robbed by Manchester City. I don't think any player will care if you go and give him a medal and he puts it in the house, in his trophy room. He'll never look at it. He won't care. He won't have that feel. He won't have that memory.
1: Around 740 jobs are going at Greggs. The bakery chain's closing four factories in London, Cumbria, the Borders and County Durham over the next 2.5 years. From Sky News, I'm Fader Silver.
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6: London ke weather ki baat kare to thundery showers hain, halki fulki hawa hai, 23 degree maximum, minimum 14 degree. Leicester ki baat ki jaye to sunny intervals hain, halki fulki hawa, 22 degree maximum, minimum 11 degree.
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16: Hello there, my name is Deep Raja and I do the weekend breakfast show from 7 a.m. Saturdays and Sundays. 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

0: across Greater London. 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
1: The top stories this hour. Andy Burnham suggested he could propose rejoining the EU as he considers the UK's future with Brussels. The Prime Minister says he'll look at the pros and cons of all options after telling Labour's conference that Brexit has done more harm than good. But Conservative Party Chairman Kevin Hollenrake says there should be no going back.
2: I think the deal you're going to get now to go back into the EU will be much worse than the one we had when we left it. What we should be doing is making the most of our freedoms we have outside the European Union. I speak as somebody voted to remain, but I would not vote to rejoin.
1: A flight from Dubai to Tel Aviv's been diverted to Saudi Arabia after a fight broke out between its pilots. Jets were scrambled over initial fears the Fly Dubai plane was being hijacked after issuing an emergency signal. The Duke and Duchess of Sussex have accused international paparazzi of being extraordinarily reckless after peering into the grounds of their children's school. Harry and Meghan say it's an unacceptable intrusion into the privacy of Prince Archie and Princess Lilibet. One of five suspects arrested near RAF Fairford reportedly called 999 on himself on Sunday morning. It's understood the man contacted police before a farmer raised the alarm in Gloucestershire. Donald Trump's repeated

0: His surprise at all British nationals being on bail, Dalbabu's former chief superintendent with the Met Police.
1: He would not have the detailed information that the operational policing units would have. It's extremely unhelpful. And I think what we need now is for people to let the police get on with their work, and then the police at an appropriate time will brief the public.
0: Former Liverpool defender Jamie Carragher claims Manchester City should be stripped of the titles won when they broke Premier League financial rules. The club denies wrongdoing. And Danny Dyer is among the latest celebrities announced to host the UK's version of Saturday Night Live. The actor will front the sketch show next weekend. From Sky News, I'm Fader Silver.
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0: across Greater London. 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
1: The top stories this hour. A flight's made an emergency landing in Saudi Arabia after reports its pilots got into a fight mid-air, with one being stabbed. At one point, the aircraft plummeted more than 14,000 feet in a matter of seconds. The Fly Dubai plane had been bound for Tel Aviv. Yasmin's daughter was on board and says passengers heard screams for help.
2: After a few minutes, two other pilots took the control. A few Israelis, they ran away to the guy. He took a knife and tried to kill the pilot. They taken his hand and put him on the floor. There was a lot of blood.
1: Andy Burnham's not ruling out going all the way and backing the UK to rejoin the EU. The Prime Minister says he wants to look at the options, claiming Brexit's done more harm than good. Here's what Labour members think at the party's conference in Liverpool.
3: It's amazing to have a leader who is bold enough to come and say it has been a mistake.
4: The public don't really want to have a rerun of the tidal Brexit debates that end up consuming the whole political agenda.
5: It's exactly the right approach to set out the options, so let's see what follows.
1: The Tories claim ministers are trying to blame Brexit for the consequences of their economic decisions. Detectives investigating the Grenfell fire have passed files of evidence to prosecutors. They relate to 20 companies and 54 individuals, with the CPS asked to consider charges like corporate manslaughter. Prince Harry and Meghan have criticised international paparazzi seen looking into the grounds of their children's school as extraordinarily reckless. It's understood two young men with backpacks were spotted. There's a warning energy bills could jump by almost £300 in January, the biggest hike in 4 years. Cornwall Insight predicts the average dual fuel bill will increase by 16%. And EastEnders star Shane Ritchie's been banned from driving for 6 months after admitting a speeding offence. He was fined

0: £500. From Sky News, I'm Fada Silver.
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2: You know, Charlie Bigham says the best things happen when you're not rushing. Take a good marinade. Not much seems to be changing, but quietly, everything is. That's why Charlie rests the chicken for his tikka masala in spiced double cream for so long. Sure, it takes time. But then again, if you're looking for shortcuts, you're in the wrong kitchen. Charlie Bigham's slowly does it.
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4: And a good afternoon to you. Looking at the temperatures in London area is 23 Celsius and 20 Celsius in the Midlands area. Now, if I look at the London weather and Midlands weather, sunshine and patches of cloud can be expected this afternoon with a slight chance of isolated shower. But in London, we have this afternoon, which will be, it'll turn sunnier and the temperatures will rise up to 23 Celsius maximum, and in the Midlands, 22 Celsius maximum.
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0: 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Both produced. They both produced it. 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
0: Anand film, you know, loosely inspired by 1952 ki ek Japanese film thi, Ikiru. And the film was shot in 28 days and Gulzar sahab did the screenplay. And also some lyrics and dialogues along with Bimal Dutt. अब D.N. 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But it didn't all happen. And in the end, whoever came, that was Rajesh Khanna and Amitabh Bachchan. They were super duper hits and Amitabh Bachchan got his big break. 1972 mein best editing ka award mila film Anand ke liye. बेस्ट स्टोरी के लिए आनंद फिल्म का अवार्ड भी उनको मिला ऋषिकेश मुखर्जी को. एंड 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And then Kotwal Saab, Shatrughan Sinha and Aparna Sen, 1977 ki film. Ye sab film mein, they did not really do well. But he wasn't afraid of owning up and said, haan, flops bhi hui thi. Lekin, zyada to hits hi thi na. We are talking about Hrishikesh Mukherjee.
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Yes, Anadi. And his directorial debut was film Musafir. I hope you enjoyed the tribute of Hrishikesh Mukherjee. It's Lata Mangeshkar next.

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1: The top stories this hour. A flight's been diverted after unconfirmed reports two pilots got into a fight, with one being stabbed. The plane, which was heading from Dubai to Tel Aviv, eventually landed safely in Saudi Arabia. But not before military jets were scrambled, when a dramatic drop in altitude prompted fears of a hijack. Our Middle East correspondent Adam Parsons has more.
2: Recently, Benjamin Netanyahu, the Prime Minister, actually briefed political rivals that Israel was likely to face some kind of attacks in the coming weeks. I'm sure that there will be those who query whether this is the sort of thing he was referring to.
1: Police have asked prosecutors to consider manslaughter charges against firms and people over the Grenfell Tower fire. A file of evidence has been handed to the CPS relating to 20 companies and organisations and 54 individuals. Former Manchester City manager Pep Guardiola shared a message of support for the club, saying he's with them more than ever. The eight-time Premier League champions have until Friday to launch an appeal after being found guilty of breaching financial rules. These supporters at the Etihad Stadium have shared their reaction to the ruling.
3: Can't forget everything they've done, but I can't forget this now. Have they tainted everything they've done, I don't know.
4: This has been an absolute blessing, watching the amazing football, no matter what happens.
5: All the success we've had isn't because of it, it's because of the passion and the want to win things in the club.
1: The Prime Minister says he will consider going all the way and taking Britain back to the EU. Andy Burnham said yesterday he'd lay out the different options for relations with Europe. The Duke and Duchess of Sussex have criticised what they call extraordinarily reckless photographers spotted at their children's school. It's understood two men from overseas were seen using a white van and walking the perimeter of the site. And Danny Dyer has been announced as next week's host of Saturday Night Live. James Norton and Cynthia Erivo will also front upcoming episodes of the comedy show. From Sky News, I'm Chris Milligan.
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6: And looking at the temperatures in London, that'll be 23 Celsius maximum and 22 Celsius maximum in the Midlands. In the Midlands, sunshine and patches of cloud can be expected this afternoon, with a slight chance of isolated shower. And in the London area, this afternoon will turn sunnier. However, the

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0: The most beautiful song sung by Lata Mangeshkar for Kajol. DDLJ, that's Dilwale Dulhania Le Jayenge. So we come on to the end of this hour and we continue next hour with the journey of Lata Mangeshkar, who sang 90 songs for 90 heroines. We are on to J, and next it's going to be K, like this one.

0: 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Kalpana Karthik and Kamini Kaushal.
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2: Top stories this hour. A plane's been forced into an emergency landing after an apparent cockpit stabbing. Israel's Prime Minister Benjamin Netanyahu says one pilot was attacked by another who then tried to crash the plane. At one point, the aircraft plunged 14,000 feet in a matter of seconds. A second crew on board took over flying the aircraft. Our Middle East correspondent Adam Parsons is in Jerusalem.
3: We have seen a video that seems to show the two pilots both getting medical attention, both of them injured, and a voice, we can't identify this voice, says this one, he tried to kill him.
2: Detectives investigating the Grenfell fire have passed on files of evidence relating to 20 companies and 54 individuals to prosecutors. The CPS says charging decisions over the 2017 blaze will be made before the 10th anniversary next June. MI5's warned 100 UK academics have worked on projects secretly funded by Chinese intelligence. The security service says Beijing's behind research into tech which could be used for espionage. Spain's Prime Minister says he'd welcome Britain back into the EU with open arms. After Andy Burnham said he'd set out all the options as he considers the UK's relationship with Brussels. The Duke and Duchess of Sussex have accused international paparazzi of an unacceptable intrusion of their privacy after they were spotted peering into their children's school. Two men, both wearing backpacks, were seen circling the area. Scott Hamer was the King's personal protection officer when he was the Prince of Wales.
4: I think any parent would be worried about any intrusion on their children's education at any school. Of course, it's going to be really easy to identify where that school is. That brings additional threats and risks to Prince Harry and the Duchess as well. It's not ideal and it's quite irresponsible.
2: And former Manchester City manager Pep Guardiola says he's with the club more than ever after they were found guilty of breaching Premier League financial rules. He's told supporters that we will get through this together. The club denies any wrongdoing. From Sky News, I'm Chris Milligan.
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5: And the temperature receding from 25 Celsius to 19 Celsius in the London area and to 18 Celsius from 23 Celsius in the Midlands area. Tonight will be clear and dry initially, but cloud and scattered showers are expected to move in, becoming clear and dry again by dawn.
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5: 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In the last hour, we are going to play Lata Mangeshkar songs, 90 heroines for which she sang. Alphabetically, A to Z, we are on to K. Next one

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1: Leica. 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Now also available in Greater Manchester, Leeds and Bradford.
0: Like I was saying, we are on to K. And this one is Kalpana Karthik. Film hai House Number 44. The wife of Devanand Sahab.

0: What a beauty. Our artist of the week, Kafi Azmi, जिन्होंने इतना प्यारा गाना लिखा, फिर हीर रांझा का. संगीत मदन मोहन.
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0: And I want to tell you what's coming into town. Yes. Do you know Crazy for Kishore Diwali Special featuring the most melodious tracks of Kishore Kumar, a tribute night with the 515 live band on Friday 6th of November at the Prince Regent Hotel. Tickets at eventbrite.co.uk. Exclusive radio partner Laika Gold Radio. And this is a show not to be missed. And there are singers or people who are interested into singing in that particular show are going to come and do an audition, and they're going to sing Kishore Kumar songs. I shall be giving you all the particulars about how to go about participating into this competition. And if you are the winner, you'll get a chance to sing in Crazy for Kishore. Yes, Suresh Ji ka ek aur dhamaka. And there is lots of information I have to give you about this particular show as time goes by. Okay, Punjabi legend Lakhvinder Vadali, Friday 16th of October at Crystal Grand Slough, and Sunday 18th October at ICC Birmingham.
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2: This is Martin with your travel. Brentford High Street closed this afternoon in both directions between Half Acre and Alexandra Road is due to an accident. Traffic queuing in the area. There's congestion backed up to Brentford Bridge. Queuing on the A312, the partway southbound before you get to the M4 Junction 3. You're slowing on the A312 Church Road and Mandeville Road as you head from the White Hart roundabout to the Target roundabout and then on to Northolt Station. The A406 North Circular Road, heavy southbound as you head towards the Hangar Lane to Arrittery. And congestion on the A316 Chertsey Road eastbound from Apex Corner to Twickenham Bridge. To the Tube, and severe delays on the Jubilee line due to an earlier fire alert at Kilburn, and severe delays on the Victoria line due to a track fault at Brixton.
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0: After K, we are on to letter L. 90 heroines for whom Lata Mangeshkar sang, we are on to alphabet L. 3 heroines till end of this hour. This is Lakshmi. Film Julie.

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2: Top stories this hour. Israel's Prime Minister says the co-pilot of a passenger jet has been arrested after stabbing the plane's captain and trying to crash it. The flight from Dubai to Tel Aviv eventually landed safely, but not before it plunged 14,000 feet in a matter of seconds while passengers helped overpower the apparent attacker. Almar Ghatali was one of those on board.
3: There was a commotion in the front part of the plane, and we understood there was an attempted stabbing. Then there were two more pilots who were on the plane. They came for a connection flight, and they took over the plane.
2: Six men have been found guilty of manslaughter over the deadliest small boat channel crossing. A seven-year-old girl was among at least 30 people who lost their lives in 2021. Detectives investigating the Grenfell Tower fire have handed prosecutors evidence relating to 54 people and 20 companies. The CPS says it will make charging decisions before the 10th anniversary of the disaster next June. It's understood one of the five men arrested near RAF Fairford over a suspected terror plot called police himself around an hour before a local farmer raised the alarm. The five suspects were later released on bail. Some petrol but no explosives were found in the three vans near the airbase. One resident says there was a lot of police activity in the run-up to Sunday's incident.
4: There was a lot of unmarked police cars in the village and in Fairford. Yeah, undercover police, just a lot more. You felt like something was going to happen. And on Saturday afternoon, there were roadblocks in place.
2: The average price of diesel has hit £2 a litre for the first time on record. That's according to analysis of the government's Fuel Finder data. A former Manchester City manager, Pep Guardiola, says he's with the club more than ever after they were found guilty of breaching Premier League finance rules. The club deny any wrongdoing. They have until Friday to appeal. From Sky News, I'm Chris Milligan.
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5: So having a very quick look at the weather, it's quite warm out there, to be honest with you. Tonight, it's going to rain overnight. Not too long, couple of hours. Temperature's still going to be very warm, 16. Tomorrow, you're looking at lows of 11, highs of 21. Good afternoon.
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5: Hey, very good afternoon. Midweek here we are at last. How are you? Hope you're really good. Thank you, BB, on his marathon Lata Mangeshkar tribute all through this week. He'll be back again tomorrow. Let's kick off with Drive Time now with a lovely back-to-back.
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0: Once again, very good afternoon and welcome to Gold Drive on Like a Gold. My name is Sandy Shah, and as always, I'm with you Monday to Friday between the hours of 4 and 7pm. Hope you enjoyed that wonderful back-to-back Kishore Kumar. Funny enough, I was looking at the years the films were made, and the first one was Mashal in 1984, and 1974 was Kora Kangas. But you wouldn't know the difference, would you? He sounded fabulous in both. Absolutely fabulous. Thank you very much indeed for all your messages. I will get back to you in very, very shortly. Got lots to get through as always. So let's kick off with this.
1: 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WhatsApp message Like a Gold now on 0744 23 23 23. 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
0: So we've got a few messages coming your way that we're going to really spice it up. 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
3: This is Martin with your travel. Brentford High Street remains closed in both directions between Half Acre and Alexandra Road is due to an accident. Traffic queuing there, congestion backed up to Brentford Bridge. In the Hounslow area, Sutton Lane closed in both directions between Hart Road and Queenswood Avenue. That's due to an accident. Traffic slowing on approach. Queuing on the A312 the partway southbound before the M4 Junction 3. A312 Church Road and Mandeville Road slowing from the White Hart roundabout to the Target roundabout and then on to Northolt Station. The A406 North Circular Road, heavy both ways as you head in towards the Hangar Lane tire today. Finally, to the Tube and severe delays on the Jubilee line. That's due to an earlier fire alert at Kilburn. That's your latest traffic and travel.
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2: Now that does call for a note of recognition and versatility. Rafi Saab, who has not just done Beatles, but he's also done an Elvis Presley song. Imagine that.
0: Gold Drive with Sandy Shah.
2: Let's have a quick look at the headlines. Netanyahu says pilot arrested after stabbing another pilot and apparently trying to crash Israel-bound plane. The Israeli Prime Minister commends the heroes who helped stabilize the aircraft as passengers describe intervening to stop the violent cockpit attack. And this all happened on a Fly Dubai flight to Israel. Closer to home, move to rejoin EU among options for UK, according to Andy Burnham. UK research funded by China front company being sent to Beijing spies, according to the MI5. Execution of US murderer Krista Pike halted an hour before it was due to happen. The Sussexes condemn reckless intrusion after men spotted near Archie and Libet's school. And if you're into football, you'll know what's happening. The only one talking about Manchester City. And Guardiola apparently is backing Manchester City after guilty verdicts. On a much serious note, closer to home, police seek charges against 20 firms and 54 people over the Grenfell Tower fire. I thought Greggs were doing really well, but apparently Greggs had to shut 4 factories and cut 740 jobs. That doesn't include any in their outlets. There's some of your headlines. Don't forget, on top of the hour, we've got the full national and international headlines coming your way. And of course, next hour, we've got our Jute Bola, as always. A third and final hour, we've got Ye Yavor, again around the one and only, our artist of the week, Geffy Azmi. And two very different songs today as well. Cannot wait.
0: 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Sandy Shah continues with London's biggest Bollywood classics. This is Leica.

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1: You know, they say Christmas time is supposed to be one of happiness and joy, which it should be. However, there are so many stresses. So winter is coming, apparently, and being without heating or hot water, illnesses and falling on ice are among the biggest winter stresses. Energy bills, worrying about home repairs and having to get up when it's dark outside, which is already happening, actually. Also featured on a list of top anxiety triggers. Having to pay for Christmas, putting on weight and doing less exercise also boost stress levels over the winter months. So all of these issues are winter and Christmas. So if you didn't celebrate Christmas at all, half your stresses would be gone to a degree. Less money spent. Yes, no, I don't know. But yeah, being without hot water and or a boiler breaking down during winter, you couldn't think of anything worse. You genuinely couldn't. It's one of those things that, for some reason, it does happen at that point. But I hope happy boilers to all of you. That's all I want to say. Happy boilers. Hope your boilers don't pack up at all. Going to leave you with some adverts and a lovely song. Talk to you next hour.
0: 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WhatsApp message Leica Gold now on 07444-232323. Leica Gold, traffic and travel.
3: This is Martin with your travel. Brentford High Street remains closed this afternoon in both directions between Half Acre and Alexandra Road. It's due to an accident. Traffic queuing in the area. Congestion back to Brentford Bridge. In the Hounslow area, Sutton Lane still closed in both directions between Hart Road and Queenswood Avenue. That's due to an accident. Traffic slowing on approach. The A312, the Parkway, queuing southbound before you get to the M4 Junction 3, and it's slowing on the A312 Church Road and Mandeville Road as you head from the White Hart roundabout to the Target roundabout and then on to Northolt Station. The A406 North Circular Road, heavy southbound at the Hangar Lane Gyratory and to the Tube. Severe delays on the Jubilee Line due to an earlier fire alert at Kilburn.
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2: Top stories this hour. Israel's Prime Minister says a pilot's been arrested after apparently trying to stab his colleague and crashed the plane. The aircraft, flying from Dubai to Tel Aviv, dived 14,000 feet before the man was restrained. Another crew, who were travelling as passengers, then landed the plane in Saudi Arabia. Benjamin Netanyahu says he's spoken to one of the passengers on board.
3: He told me that the plane went into a spin and began to dive. He managed to break into the cockpit with one of the crew members, and together they neutralized the stabbing pilot while he was trying to sabotage the plane's systems.
2: Six suspected people smugglers have been jailed in France after being convicted of manslaughter over dozens of deaths in the Channel. Around 30 people died when a packed migrant boat sank off northern France in 2021. Police have asked prosecutors to consider charges, including manslaughter and fraud, over the Grenfell Tower fire. Files of evidence relate to 20 companies and 54 individuals. UK diesel prices have hit another grim milestone, passing £2 a litre for the first time. The cost, according to analysis of government data, had already reached record highs this week. Sport, and former Manchester City manager Pep Guardiola has pledged his support to the club after they were found guilty of breaching Premier League financial rules. The eight-time Premier League champions have until Friday to launch an appeal, Joe Rawson reports.
4: Guardiola, who left City at the end of last season after a highly successful decade at the club, has given his reaction on social media. In a post, he says, "I want every single Man City fan to know I am here more than ever. I am, always have been, always will be behind my club, my owners, my chairman, Ferran, the players, staff, Enzo, and you, our unique supporters. Let me be clear, we will get through this together. I love you all."
2: Lady A singer Charles Kelly's revealed he's been diagnosed with a rare form of blood cancer. He says he hopes to keep performing while undergoing treatment. From Sky News, I'm Chris Milligan.
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5: So, looking at the weather, it's been quite warm today. It's going to go down to about 16 Celsius, and there could be some rain in the early hours of the morning. As for tomorrow, looking at lows of 11, going up to highs of 21.
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5: And here we are, second hour of Drive on this Wednesday afternoon. Good afternoon to you. Hope you are really well, whether you're driving, you're at home, whatever you're doing. Hope you're well. Hope all is good. So let's kick off with a back-to-back, and then time for me to tell you a little lie.
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0: I've got to say to you, I never tire of this song, Baat Mere Paas. Picturization isn't fantastic. Film ka naam tha Yaado Ki Kasam. I think it's a Mithun Chakravarti and Zinat Aman, if I'm not mistaken, I'm not sure. But I think Manhar has just brilliantly sung this song. It's just so lovely to listen to. It's a very calming song. Really is lovely. So I hope you enjoyed that. And thank you for your messages at the same time.
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0: So let's get this kick started now, and this is how this works. Very simple. I have two statements I've got for you, as always, like I do every single day, and all you need to do is tell me which one you think I'm lying about. It's simple as that, and it does help if you don't look up the answer before you get involved. Otherwise, fayda kya? What's the point of going in and knowing you already know the answer? I'll tell you the answer at the end, and you can go and fact check me as much as you want. So here are your two statements today. First one is, snails can sleep for up to 12 months in one go. Snails can sleep for up to 12 months or a year in one go. Lead pencils actually have no lead in them. So I'll repeat both to you yet again. Snails can sleep for up to 1 year. Lead pencils actually have no lead in them at all. One of these is a lie.
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0: So two things here, right? In every presenter's lifetime, there comes a time when you think it's time for you to consider hanging up. The expression is called hanging up your headphones. That's what it's called. So when a presenter decides to give up radio broadcasting, they say you hang up your headphones and you walk out the studio. And every presenter has this moment. I've just had mine, actually, and I think it's a real sign that it's time to maybe think, let's pass this on to somebody else to do. Yeah? So, yes, and it really does help that our listeners are so sharp, so on the ball. So I just sat here for so long explaining how wonderful Manohar Udas has sung that song. It was actually Suresh Vadkar, it wasn't Manohar Udas at all. There you go. I was so absorbed in, I could make so many excuses why I got that wrong, but I'm not going to. I'm just going to say, you know what, Mr. Shah, I think you need to consider, I think time to put those headphones down for once and for all. I think we need to consider that. Anyway, coming back to where I was while I'm still here. So the two statements I've given you, one of them is a lie. First one is snails can sleep for up to 1 year. B, lead pencils actually have no lead in them. Which one am I lying about?
1: 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Leica Gold, traffic and travel.
3: This is Martin with your travel. Brentford High Street remains closed this evening in both directions between Half Acre and Alexandra Road is due to an accident and congestion backed up to Brentford Bridge. In the Hounslow area, Sutton Lane are reopened in both directions between Hart Road and the Queenswood Avenue. It had been closed there due to an earlier accident. Queuing on the A312, the partway southbound before the M4 Junction 3. A312 Church Road and Mandeville Road, heavy from the White Hart roundabout to the Target roundabout and on to Northolt Station. And the A406 North Circular Road, heavy in both directions at the Hanger Lane Gyratory. Finally, to the Tube, still got severe delays on the Jubilee line. It's due to earlier fire alert at Kilburn.
4: Mia!
5: Yeah?
4: Don't forget flu vaccine today.
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5: 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It really is that simple. So this is your last chance to do this. I want to try and get in as much music as I can between now and top of the hour. So the two statements I'm sharing with you, one of them's a lie. Tell me which one without looking up the answer first. So the first one is snails can sleep for up to 1 year. 12 months, 1 year. Lead pencils actually have no lead in them at all. So once again, snails can sleep for up to 1 year. And lead pencils actually have no lead in them at all. Which one am I lying about?
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1: It was indeed a lie. Thank you to one and all, as always, for taking part. Really grateful. Always grateful. One, for you to listen. Two, for you to actually take part is even, you know, sono bisoaga, as I always say. So here we are. The two statements I made were, snails can sleep for up to 1 year. And the second one was, lead pencils actually have no lead in them. And I said to you, which one is the lie? The lie is actually snails can sleep up to 3 years. Not 1 year. Snails can sleep up for up to 3 years. Why doesn't that surprise me? I have no idea. But the other one is absolutely true. Lead pencils actually don't have any lead in them. They have graphite in them. Lead pencils actually have graphite, not lead. So, there you go. You can go fact check as much as you want. Check all you want about pencils and snails. Thank you very much indeed to all of you who took part. So, is that time now? We're coming up to the end of this hour. Got a lovely Pankaj Jindal song coming up your way. After a few messages in the next hour, after the back-to-back, we kick off with Ye Yavor. And as you know, it's all to do with our artist of the week, the lyricist Gaffi Azmi. And I have another two fabulous songs waiting for you to decide between. And they're both female solos. Yes, and I hope you know your vintage stuff because it's going to be tested. I shall join you in the third and final hour of Gold Drive.
0: 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WhatsApp message like a gold now on 0744 23 23 23. 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
4: This is Martin with your travel. Delays on the M4 this evening onto the elevated section eastbound as you head from Junction 3 Hayes to Junction 2 Brentford. Brentford High Street reopened in both directions between Half Acre and Alexandra Road. It had been closed due to an earlier accident. Continues to queue on the A312 the Parkway southbound before the M4 Junction 3. Slowing on the A312 Church Road and Mandeville Road from the White Hart roundabout to the Target roundabout and then on to Northolt Station. The A406 North Circular Road, heavy in both directions as you head towards the Hangar Line to Italy, and congestion on the A316 Chertsey Road westbound. That's from Twickenham Bridge to Hospital Bridge Road roundabout. That's your latest traffic and travel.
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0: shit. The flight from Dubai to Tel Aviv eventually landed safely, but not before it plunged 14,000 feet in a matter of seconds while passengers helped overpower the apparent attacker. Almog, Italy, was one of those on board.
1: There was a commotion in the front part of the plane, and we understood there was an attempted stabbing. Then there were two more pilots who were on the plane. They came for a connection flight, and they took over the plane.
0: The Prime Minister says there's strong indications Iran played a part in a suspected terror plot near RAF Fairford. Five men arrested near the Gloucestershire airbase on Sunday have since been released under investigation. The Home Office has confirmed the government's flagship one-in-one-out migrant deal with France won't be extended when a pilot scheme finishes. It says it's no longer processing new cases. The scheme saw illegal migrants return to France in exchange for Britain taking those who applied through a safe and legal route. Here's our chief political correspondent John Craig.
2: The government is saying that while it had some successes, and the government would have willingly seen it continue, it did not reach the desired scale. Well, the Home Secretary has now set up a new small boats returns task force to build on the lessons learned from this pilot.
0: Police investigating the Grenfell Tower fire have asked prosecutors to consider charges, including manslaughter and fraud. Files of evidence have been submitted relating to 54 individuals and 20 companies. The Duke and Duchess of Sussex have accused paparazzi of an unacceptable invasion of privacy after two men were spotted near their children's school. The pair, who were carrying backpacks, were reportedly seen circling the area. A former Manchester City boss, Pep Guardiola, says he's here more than ever for fans after the club was found guilty of breaking financial rules. City deny wrongdoing. From Sky News, I'm Chris Milligan.
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4: Having a look at the weather, there will be rain in the early hours of the morning, but it should die out. Temperatures going down to 16 Celsius. Tomorrow, you're looking at lows of 11, highs of 21.
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1: Here we are, third and final hour of Gold Drive with myself all the way till 7 o'clock. Hope you've enjoyed the music so far. And we're going to kick off with a wonderful back-to-back. Then, yeah, yavo.
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1: So here we are. I hope you enjoyed that very different but wonderful back-to-back. Really hope you did. And thank you for all your messages, as always. Right, so it's time for Ye Yavo. And as you know, it's all based around our artist of the week, Gaffi Azmi. Now, I've changed it today. I've got two fabulous female solo songs going up today for you to choose between. So if you're ready for this, let's do this. So the first song is from the film Heer Ranja, Do Dil Toote Do Dil Hare, Lata Mangeshkar ki awaaz, from Heer Ranja. The second song is from the movie Kagaz Ke Phool, Vakt Ne Kya Kiye Kya Haseen Sitam, Vakt Ne Kya Kya Haseen Sitam, Geeta Dutt ki awaaz mein ye gaana hai, from the film Kagaz Ke Phool. So you need to decide which one you're going to vote for. Is it going to be Heer Ranja, Do Dil Toote Do Dil Hare, ya Vakt Ne Kiye Kya Haseen Sitam, Geeta Dutt from the film Kagaz Ke Phool? Which one gets your vote?
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1: Well, I've got a fabulous, fabulous song coming your way straight after the messages. But just a quick reminder of Ye Yavo today. And the two songs are either Do Dil Toote Do Dil Hare, Lata Mangeshkar from the film Heer Ranja, or Geeta Dutt ki awaaz mein Vakt Ne Kiya Kya Haseen Sitam from the film Kagaz Ke Phool. Which one gets your vote?
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2: Laika Gold, traffic and travel.
4: This is Martin with your travel. We've still got delays on the M4 onto the elevated section this evening eastbound, yet from Junction 3 Hayes to Junction 2 Brentford. The speed sensor is giving a travel time there round about 15 minutes. It's queuing on the A312 the partway southbound before the M4 Junction 3. Slowing on the A312 Church Road and Mandeville Road from the White Hart roundabout to the Target roundabout and then on to Northolt Station. The A406 North Circular Road heavy in both directions as you head towards the Hangar Lane Jarrah today. Congestion on the A316 Chertsey Road westbound from Twickenham Bridge, the Hospital Bridge Road roundabout. Finally to the Tube, and severe delays on the Jubilee Line. That's due to an earlier fire alert at Kilburn. That's your latest traffic and travel.
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2: ya wo. So you know the measure of success for Ye Ya Wo is when I get loads of messages saying, Sandy, that's actually really hard, or that's really difficult to do that one, or how do we choose it? That just shows, yeah, it's working, which I'm really glad it is. So the two songs you're choosing between, this is your last chance, and after this, of course, we will speak to the one and only Anissa Nasser, and we'll get her answer, and I'll tell you which one is going to get my vote tonight. So the two songs are both written by Kefi Azmi, and the first one is from the film Heer Ranja, Lata Mangeshkar ki awaaz, Do Dil Toote Do Dil Haare. And the second song is by Geeta Dutt from the film Kagaz Ke Phool, Waqt Ne Kiya Kya Haseen Sitam. So Heer Ranja ya Kagaz Ke Phool, which one gets your vote? You can only vote for one, and this is your last chance. Please get your votes in.
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2: Top stories this hour. Passengers are arriving home in Israel after what appears to have been an attempted attack on their flight. Prime Minister Benjamin Netanyahu says one pilot stabbed the other before trying to crash the plane. It plunged 14,000 feet before passengers helped overpower the attacker, and two off-duty pilots made

0: is working closely with the US after Donald Trump criticised the decision to release the five suspects under investigation. A one-in, one-out migrant deal with France has been scrapped, although it's understood ministers were keen for it to continue. The deal has seen over 1,500 people return to France, with a similar number sent to the UK. Police have asked prosecutors to consider charging dozens of people and organisations over the Grenfell Tower fire. Scotland Yard says it's handed files of evidence to the CPS. It will consider whether to prosecute for offences including manslaughter, fraud and misconduct in public office. 72 people died in the Tower Block fire in 2017. Here's Deputy Assistant Commissioner Kevin Southworth.
1: We appreciate it's taken 9 years to get to this point, and this has had a significant impact on all those waiting for answers. However, it has necessarily taken this long to ensure our investigation presents the very best possible evidence to the CPS for charging decisions.
0: The average price of diesel has hit £2 a litre. That's according to analysis of the government's fuel finder data. And former Manchester City boss Pep Guardiola's backed the club's owner and leadership after they were found guilty of all charges over breaches of Premier League finance rules. He told fans, "We'll get through this together." The club denies the charges. From Sky News, I'm Chris Milligan.
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3: 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Kam se kam temperature rehne wala hai 14 degrees Celsius, jabki Greater Manchester mein kam se kam darja hararat 15 aur aaj raat clear skies.
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1: Top stories this hour. Broadcaster Dame Esther Ranson has died aged 86. Her family say she was the most wonderful mother and cherished grandmother. The former host of shows such as That's Life established charities to help young and older people, including Childline. In recent years, she'd been a campaigner for legalised assisted dying after a lung cancer diagnosis in 2023.
2: I've joined Dignitas. If the next scan says nothing's working, I might buzz off to Zurich. But, you know, it puts my family and friends in a difficult position because they would want to go with me, and that means that the police might prosecute them. So we've got to do something.
1: Passengers say they feel very lucky after one pilot on their flight stabbed the other and apparently tried to crash the plane. The Tel Aviv-bound aircraft plunged about 14,000 feet within seconds. This man was on board.
3: Suddenly the aircraft dropped, like a massive drop down, like a roller coaster. And

0: secretly funded by Chinese intelligence. The security service says Beijing's behind research into tech which could be used for espionage. UK diesel prices have hit another grim milestone, passing £2 a litre for the first time. The cost, according to analysis of government data, had already reached record highs this week. And Lady A singer Charles Kelly has revealed he's been diagnosed with a rare form of blood cancer. He says he feels healthy and hopeful and plans to keep performing while undergoing treatment. From Sky News, I'm Chris Milligan.
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2: Greater London mein aaj ki raat dry initially, but areas of cloud and scattered showers are expected to move in or becoming clear and dry again by dawn, with the lows around 14 degrees tonight. Jabki Greater Manchester mein kam se kam temperature rehne wala hai 15 degrees aur aaj raat wahan par bhi clear skies.
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1: Top stories this hour. Broadcaster and campaigner Dame Esther Anson has died at the age of 86. She made her name presenting That's Life before going on to found the children's charity Childline. More recently, she became a prominent campaigner for assisted dying after being diagnosed with lung cancer. TV presenter Adrian Mills worked alongside her.
2: I've never known anybody with such drive, determination, focus, journalistic nous. She was truly, truly incredible. And I first joined That's Life in 1985, and I worked on it for 7 years. I had the best time of my life. I learned everything about television from her.
1: Passengers on a Tel Aviv-bound flight say they feel lucky to be alive after one pilot allegedly stabbed another and apparently tried to crash the plane. Passengers overpowered the attacker before two off-duty pilots took control and made an emergency landing in Saudi Arabia. The Prime Minister says there are strong indications Iran played a part in the suspected terror incident at RAF Fairford. Andy Burnham says the five men arrested and bailed are subject to strictest possible conditions. Tehran denies any involvement. The UK and France have ended their so-called one-in, one-out migrant agreement. The scheme, designed to deter small boats crossing by returning some arrivals to France, is no longer accepting new cases. Tyson Fury and Anthony Joshua have gone face-to-face ahead of their long-awaited heavyweight showdown in Cardiff. The former world champions are finally set to meet in the ring on December the 11th in one of the biggest fights in British boxing history. Fury insists he'll come out on top.
3: I'm going to come out. I'm going to blast him out of there.
4: Let's go.
3: It will be gunfight at the OK Corral. And it will

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1: Top stories this hour. Broadcaster Dame Esther Ranson has died aged 86. Her family say she was the most wonderful mother and cherished grandmother. The former host of shows such as That's Life established charities to help young and older people, including Childline. In recent years, she'd been a campaigner for legalised assisted dying after her lung cancer diagnosis in 2023.
2: I've joined Dignitas. If the next scan says nothing's working, I might buzz off to Zurich. But, you know, it puts my family and friends in a difficult position because they would want to go with me, and that means that the police might prosecute them. So we've got to do something.
1: Passengers arrived home.

0: In Israel, after one pilot stabbed another and tried to crash a plane bound for Tel Aviv, the aircraft dropped 14,000 feet in a matter of seconds during the altercation. The Prime Minister says there's strong indications Iran played a part in a suspected terror plot near RAF Fairford. Five men arrested near the Gloucestershire airbase on Sunday have since been released under investigation. The UK and France have scrapped their so-called one-in, one-out migrant scheme. It was aimed at reducing the number of people crossing the Channel in small boats, but is no longer processed new cases. Tyson Fury and Anthony Joshua shared a surprisingly respectful first face-to-face as the countdown began to their long-awaited showdown in Cardiff on December the 11th. The heavyweight rivals traded jokes at the launch press conference, with Fury even suggesting the pair share a pint after the fight. Joshua says he's proud to be involved in British boxing's biggest ever event.
1: We're here now, right? 10 years in the making, you say? We're here now, honestly, it's a blessing. Thank you to his team, his family, for keeping him on the straight and narrow. You know, for all those years, 18 years a professional, and I've been keeping my head down, plugging away, and it had to happen at some stage, and there's no better time than now.
0: And former Manchester City boss Pep Guardiola's told fans he's here more than ever after the club was found guilty of breaking financial rules. City insists they'll appeal and deny any wrongdoing. From Sky News, I'm Chris Milligan.
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0: Laika Gold. ये रिश्ता क्या कहलाता है? 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
1: The top stories this hour. Broadcaster Dame Esther Ranson has died aged 86. Her family say she was the most wonderful mother and cherished grandmother. The former TV presenter set up charities to help young and older people, including Childline, and campaigned to legalise dying after her lung cancer diagnosis in 2023. Passengers say they feel very lucky after one pilot on their flight stabbed the other and apparently tried to crash the plane. The Tel Aviv-bound aircraft plunged about 14,000 feet within seconds. This man was on board.
2: Suddenly the aircraft dropped, like a massive drop down, like a roller coaster. And we saw that there was a crowd and riot on the front, next to the cockpit.
1: Passengers managed to overpower the attacker and two off-duty pilots made an emergency landing. The US president says more details will emerge later about why five men arrested over a suspected terror plot in Gloucestershire were released under investigation. The Prime Minister's confirmed there's a link between Iran and a security incident outside RAF Fairford Air Base. The men were arrested on Sunday but have since been released under investigation. Donald Trump was asked about the decision to release them in the Oval Office.
3: We caught them early. And I'm trying to figure out if that's for real, that they actually did it. Maybe they did it for a reason, but we're going to know about that this afternoon, so we'll report on it.
1: The UK and France have scrapped their so-called one-in, one-out migrant scheme. It was aimed at reducing the number of people crossing the Channel in small boats, but is no longer processing new cases. UK diesel prices have hit another grim milestone, passing £2 a litre for the first time. The cost, according to analysis of government data, had already reached record highs this week. And Cristiano Ronaldo has confirmed he's left Portugal's training camp ahead of tomorrow's Nations League match against Denmark. It's after he had talks with the head coach and the president of the Portuguese Football Federation. The 41-year-old announced the decision on social media earlier. From Sky News, I'm Barry Weir.
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1: Top stories this hour. Janessa Ranson has died at the age of 86. She was the face of TV shows like That's Life and became a tireless campaigner for young and old people. The head of the NSPCC says she helped millions of children by founding Childline, and Age UK has called her a true inspiration. She also pleaded with politicians to support Kim Leadbeater's assisted dying bill.
2: I'm just very sad that I never knew Esther when she was well, because obviously I only got to know her through the terminally ill adults bill when she was very poorly herself. She was such a combination of a strong woman, but a very kind woman and a very funny woman.
1: Questions are being asked about how a pilot was allegedly able to attack a colleague and try to crash an Israel-bound passenger plane. The flight plunged nearly 14,000 feet before passengers intervened, with two off-duty pilots landing in Saudi Arabia. The alleged attacker has been arrested. Aviation security analyst Paul Edwards says no system eliminates every risk.
3: I think it's very difficult to train someone to cope with someone leaning across a cockpit and stabbing them. But what I would say is that everything needs to be looked at, including who is recruited to fly these aircraft.
1: Israel's foreign minister has told the prime minister he's barking up the wrong tree over claims Tehran was involved in the RAF Fairford security incident. Five men arrested on Sunday have since been released under investigation. Police have asked prosecutors to consider manslaughter and other offences over the Grenfell Tower fire. The Metropolitan Force has submitted 20 files to prosecutors to make charging decisions in relation to the tragedy in West London in 2017. The Home Office has confirmed the one-in, one-out migrant deal with France won't be extended when a pilot scheme finishes. It says it's no longer processing new cases. And Saracens head coach Joe Shaw has refused to say when director of rugby Brendan Venter will next speak to the press. Reports have suggested the South African's job title has been changed to head of rugby culture and wine consultant to try to avoid media duties. From Sky News, I'm Barry Weir.
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1: The top stories this hour. Tributes are being paid to Dame Esther Ranson, who's died at the age of 86. The former That's Life presenter went on to establish the children's charity Childline. Her family describe her as a wonderful mother and cherished grandmother. Adrian Mills worked alongside Dame Esther.
2: The drive, the determination of a fierce woman, remarkable woman in a man's industry, remember, this is the mid-80s, is just astounding. Honestly, today, I always get emotional at happy events. We all knew it was going to happen, but it's knocked me sideways.
1: Israel's Prime Minister has praised the pilot stabbed by his co-pilot on a flight from Dubai to Tel Aviv for presenting disaster. Benjamin Netanyahu says the captain showed extraordinary bravery as the aircraft plunged 14,000 feet before passengers helped overpower the attacker. Two off-duty pilots took control and made an emergency landing. The passengers are safely back in Israel. Former pilot Emma Henderson says it would have been terrifying for everyone on board.
3: With a struggle in the cockpit, there would have been a lot of moving from side to side. It would have felt really frightening. And I know from reports I've watched of first-hand accounts that people in the cabin were shouting and thought they were going to die. It would have been terrifying for them.
1: From today, hundreds of offenders are due to be released from prison early. The government's trying to prevent prison places in England and Wales from completely running out. The US president says more details will emerge later about why five men arrested over a suspected terror plot in Gloucestershire were released under investigation. The Prime Minister said there's a strong indication of a link between Iran and a security incident outside RAF Fairford. MI5's warned 100 UK academics have worked on projects secretly funded by Chinese intelligence. The security service says Beijing's behind research into tech, which could be used for espionage. And Manchester City's sponsor Etihad's considering legal action against the Premier League. The airline says it categorically rejects any suggestion it was involved in improper commercial arrangements. From Sky News, I'm Barry Weir.
0: This is Leica Radio Network, officially London's number one Asian commercial radio group.
4: ताज़ा करें अपनी यादें लाइका गोल्ड के साथ।